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2: You've seen the recent cover of People magazine featuring rock legend Jon Bon Jovi. The headline reads, "I'm living for the moment." And you think, good for you. You know what? It's good for all of us. This is Jay Rickstrew for Alpine Bank, member FDIC. 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Living for the future or in the past holds you back. You recognize the danger if three words creep into your life. What are these three words? Coulda, woulda, shoulda. It's easy to slip into the past. You think of all those mistakes you've made. You coulda done this, or things would have turned out better if I'd have done that, or I should have known better. Jon Bon Jovi knows that all the happiness he seeks is right here, right now. Alpine Bank knows that living for the moment is good for all of us.
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Playing what we want.

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11: Wow, it's hot. Does it seem like the summer heat drained the life out of your landscape and it looks more like the surface of the moon? I'm Gail from San Juan Gardens. 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
4: 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Bulls and weigh cows were steady. 600 700 pound steers went 380 415. 600 700 pound heifers 340 to 355. Top bulls went 205 to 230. Medium bulls 180 to $2. Young cows were 225 to $3. Top cows 165 to 184. Medium cows went 152 to 162. And lower yielding cows were 135 and below. 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

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Pretty young thing. Ain't off of my feet. Don't stop till you get enough. Playing what we want.

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